What's the matter? Why you sound like that? What's wrong with your voice? Why you... Well, ask me then, what's up? Yeah, go ahead. Anything, baby. You know I'm gonna tell you the truth. What's the matter? Just keep it real. What's...

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2: Russia, Russia, Russia, Russia.

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Oh, you and Freddy. I'm sorry. Houston too, huh? You ready, sir? This is called Sissy Strut.

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dog. I shouldn't have left. They wouldn't have tried that shit if I was with you. Maybe we would have picked another time, or maybe chose another way. Or maybe my prayers would have convinced them to choose another soul. Shit, it's just me, Mom, and Tony now. Man, you look so peaceful right now. How can I argue with that?

0: I guess it depends. Like, if you don't deal with them, of course they pay less. They
1: must have
2: All right, Ons, well, you know, me and my homeboy, you know, we want to serve, so, you know, you said you could get that shit, right?
3: You got the money, man?
2: Well, of course I got the money, Ons.
3: See the money.
2: Yeah, you could get the weed, though, right, that's it?
3: Hey, it's all about money, man.
2: You yeah, I know, man.
3: I'll get you the weed, man.
2: I know it's all about the feria, that's it, I know, but, you know, just me and my homeboy, we put a lot of money on, you know, we want to make sure, you know, here goes the feria right here.
3: Man, you trust me, man.
2: All right, cool.
3: What's your name? What's your name?
2: And they call me Dog, Ohms.
3: Yeah, you with the group, man.
2: Yeah, man, those are my homeboys, Ohms. Okay. You know, we met in jail and shit.
3: Hey, man, see, you guys are special people to me.
2: Are we on one?
3: I take care of my people.
2: Cool.
3: So listen, man, I'll meet you back in a couple hours.
2: Okay? All right.
3: What time is it? What time you got?
2: It's 12 o'clock right now, Ohms.
3: Cool, so I'll be in a couple hours.
2: What do you say, Ohms?
3: Make it about 5, man.
2: 5 Give o'clock, Ohms? Right here?
3: Right here, man.
2: Okay, Ohms, I'll meet you across the street right there, Ohms. Buy you a hot dog.
3: Okay, cool.
2: All right.

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0: l'école Chabestan, on écoute Erdiwa. 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
1: 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Jayoma, Jayoma, Jayoma, Jayoma, Jayoma, Jayoma, Jayoma, Jayoma, Jayoma, Jayoma, Jayoma, Jayoma, Jayoma, Jayoma, Jayoma, Jayoma, Jayoma, Jayoma, Jayoma, Jayoma, Jayoma, Jayoma, Jayoma, Jayoma, Jayoma, 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

0: What are you laughing at, young lady? What?
1: Oh, who hey?
0: Fake? What's funny about that?
1: You funny mistake. You got dirt in the face.

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2: Yes, you are.
1: Hey, you are done! You're done! Do not!